Esta es KCID 1490 AM Caldwell, K229DH 93.7 FM Caldwell, KMHO 88.3 FM HD2 Mountain Home, KZJ 1450 AM Twin Falls, K

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